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1: You talking to me? You talking to me? Well, who the hell else are you talking? You talking to me?
2: We choose to go to the moon in this decade and do the other things.

0: Esta maneira de ser contra a maneira do tempo. Esta maneira de ver o que o tempo tem por dentro.
1: Este é Outro Planeta.
2: In the end, I'm not interested in that which I fully understand. The words I have written over the years are just a veneer. There are truths that lie beneath the surface of the words. Truths that rise up without warning like the humps of a sea monster and then disappear. What performance and song is to me is finding a way to tempt the monster to the surface. To create a space where the creature can break through what is real and what is known to us. This shimmering space where imagination and reality intersect